0: just so fresh.
1: Fresh? I want a real man. I don't have time for this shit.

still smoking cause I read somewhere if I quit before I'm 26, I'll be fine, so I'm lying to myself while I light another cigarette. I'm addicted, my phone getting anxious every time that it's out of reach. I lie awake, screen right up in my face, and I wonder why I can't sleep.

myself believe that planet Earth turns slowly. It's hard to say that I'd rather stay awake when I'm asleep, because my dreams are bursting at the seams.